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Do it stay wax? 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Could you go round? 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

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Fire top from a bitch that work at corporate sales. Chinchilla, Ushanka, we skiing out at Courchevel. Breaking news, they try to kill him, but the boy prevails. I leave for tour and my niggas fucking go to jail. Preaching to the dogs by wanting more for themselves. 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

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How's the castle built of people you pretend to care about? Just what you wanted. Look at you, cool guy, you got it. I see the parties and diamonds sometimes when I close my eyes. 6 months of torture you sold to some forbidden paradise. I loved you truly. You gotta laugh.

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We turning your song to a funeral. Tell them niggas to say they don't office. You better be talking about working in cubicles. Yeah, them boys had a lot, but I knew the code. A lot of niggas debating my numero. Not the 3, not the 2, I'm the UNO. Yeah.

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I know what you say. Say I could have treated you better or whatever, but I don't know. I think I did all right. You know what I'm saying? And you know how you get. Drawing conclusions like you got a bachelor's degree or something. I could have treated you better. That's crazy.

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0: one for England, which later on, somehow, somewhere, it went flip side. There were more fixtures yesterday. Bafana Bafana, South Africa played up against Guinea. South Africa won by 2-0. I'll give you more letdown, including the Italy and German fixture and today's fixture for the Nations League. Stay tuned. Don't you go nowhere. Happy Sunday.
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No, 9 o'clock headlines. The Maputo Municipal Council, the Embassy of the Netherlands, and the Faculty of Architecture and Physical Planning of Eduardo Mondlane University signed a memorandum of understanding for the development of the park at Polana Secondary School, transforming it into an inclusive, educational, and sustainable green space. A press release from the municipality reads. Also today, Mozambique ENRH and Brazil Petrobras signed MOU to strengthen strategic partnership in oil and gas. Mozambique seeks private investor for a vehicle assembly plant, invites expressions, and Mozambique is moving towards the creation of a strategic coalition for financial off-grid. More on these stories when it's 10 o'clock. Good morning.

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0: That's music coming through by Paul Russell with Lil Bootang. Love that song. What a track. What a smash banger. Right here on 104.9 FM. Somebody actually texted me and said, "Blo, what's the name of the track? Who sings it?" It's actually sang by Paul Russell, man. Lil Bootang. So I'll give a hoot what you do, say, girl. I know you a little too tame. Lil Bootang. I need to Google that right now. Let's see. Lil Bootang. What does it mean? What's the meaning of Bootang? Bootang. Bootang. Bootang. Yeah. Yo, come on, Paul. Let me tell you, girl, you my Lil Bootang. Okay, cool. So what's the meaning? What is he saying? Basically, according to AI Overview, Lil Bootang is a slang term for endearment for romantic interest or partner, and it's also the title. Oh, come on, man, you don't need to. Boo, as we all know, boo. What's the meaning of boo? I know what's the meaning of boo. Boo is actually a term for boyfriend, girlfriend, or sweetheart. Yeah. And then Tang, I assume Tang in referral to thing. Yeah. So Tang is like thing. That's me. Don't know, not sure, but hey, here's some Paul Russell, Lil Bootang, let's go, who's saying?
1: Let me tell you.

I don't know. I don't know what's wrong with you girls. I feel like y'all don't need love. You need somebody who could micromanage you, you know what I'm saying? Tell you right from wrong. Who's smart from who's a fool? Which utensil to use for which food? Like, I got a schedule to attend to, though. I can't really.

Yeah. January, you put Tennessee life clearly, yearly. February is the time that you put the evil eye and the pride aside for the fantasy of getting married. Very scary. March got you already second guessing titles. April, spring is here and just like a spring, you start to spiral.

Tryna build trust, showing me a DMs, how they tryna bag you. Ironic how the news I got about you ended up being bad news. Get a nigga hit for 50 racks, girl, the beef costs like it's Wagyu. Get a nigga hit, I make his ass see the light like a half moon. Shot the Q

Saying I'm too guarded with my feelings, who the fuck even asked you? 7 bodyguards just in case somebody really wanna try and crash through. Don't know why I listen to you when I hear you talking to me in some half-truths. If I don't pay rent, it end up like a whole hairstyle, girl, it's past due. If I don't...

0: 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Next week, I'm going to give you a story on Bad Bunny. And that's a story of resilience. And it's a story that I think you out there hustling, you out there with a business that seems stagnant, that seems not to be moving, you want to hear this Bad Bunny or Bad Bunny story. You know, and I think it can definitely uplift your spirit. You know, sometimes all you need to be successful is to have the right state of mind. And I'll share with you that story. Pretty sure it's definitely going to help out. Right? At 6 p.m.
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1: Read by Dilivani Ibrahim. The government of Mozambique has announced its intention to create a strategic coalition for off-grid electrification financing, bridging together development finance institutions, climate and energy funds, development partners, foundations, and private investors. Mozambique is putting in energy at the heart of four developments for the goal to ensure that energy creates opportunity, powering businesses, strengthening agriculture, and supporting industrial. The announcement was made during the high-level roundtable held on sidelines of the 81st session of the United Nations General Assembly under the leadership of the government of Mozambique with the support of Sustainable Energy for All. On other news, the Mozambican government set in motion the process of selecting a private investor for install and operate a vehicle assembly plant under a public-private partnership initiative, providing for the production of buses and later expanding to other types of vehicles. The call of expressions of interest launched this past Friday by the Ministry of Transport and Logistics and states that the project aims to establish an industrial vehicle assembly unit in Mozambique as a measure to strengthen national capacity to provide public transport service, support fleet renewal, and reduce dependence on imports. This bulletin of Mozambican news comes to you from Maputo Corridor Radio, the English language service of Radio Mozambique. The National Hydrocarbons Company of Mozambique, ENH, EP, and the Brazil Petrobras signed a Memorandum of Understanding, MOU, aimed at creating a framework for strategic collaboration and identifying opportunities of mutual interest in the oil industry. The signing took place on the sidelines of ROG 2026, one of the world's largest events dedicated to energy held in the city of Rio. From 21st to the 24th of September, the Republic of Mozambique participated in an event at the highest level, represented by President Daniel Chapo, who delivered the opening remarks as guest of honor. The MOU's main objective includes the joint implementation of studies on the exploration, evaluation, development, production, and marketing hydrocarbons. And to wrap it all up, the Maputo Municipal Council, the Embassy of the Netherlands, and the Faculty of Architecture and Physical Planning of Eduardo Mondlane signed a Memorandum of Understanding for the redevelopment of the park at Polano Secondary School, transforming it into an inclusive, educational, and sustainable green space. A press release from the municipal read. The agreement on a project called Orange Park was signed on Friday, the 25th of September, by João Mugwambe, acting manager of Maputo Municipal Infrastructure Company, which sits heads of cooperation at the Embassy of Netherlands in Mozambique, and Domingos Agosto Makuku, director of the Faculty of Architecture and Physical Planning at Eduardo Mondlane University. Wrapping up the news, here's the weather forecast from Maputo City, which today is partly sunny. Your high is at 29 and the low it's steadily at 28 at 20 degrees centigrade.

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Yeah. 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

Do it stay wet? 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

The money speaking for itself, I call it fortune tell. Fire top from a bitch that work at corporate sales. Chinchilla, Ushanka, we skiing out in Courchevel. Breaking news, they try to kill him, but the boy prevails. I leave for tour and my niggas fucking go to jail.

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1: Ay, ay, ay, ay, ay, ay, ay, ay, ay, ay, ay, ay, ay, ay, ay, ay, ay, ay, ay, ay, ay, ay, ay, ay, ay, ay, ay, ay, ay, ay, ay, ay, ay, ay, ay, ay, ay, ay, ay, ay, ay, ay, ay, ay, ay, ay, ay, ay, ay, 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

Hate to give the satisfaction asking how you're doing now. 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

I know what you say. You say I could have treated you better or whatever, but I don't know. I think I did all right. You know what I'm saying? 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Drawing conclusions like you got a Parsons degree or something. 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That's crazy.

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Wake up, show.

I don't know. 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I feel like y'all don't need love. You need somebody who could micromanage you, you know what I'm saying? Tell you right from wrong, who's smart from who's a fool, what utensil to use for which food. Like, I got a schedule to attend to, though. I can't really.

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February is a time that you put the evil eye and the pride aside for the fantasy of getting married. Very scary. March got you already second guessing titles. April, spring is here and just like a spring, you start to spiral.

Tryna build trust, showing me a DMs, how they tryna bag you. Ironic how the news I got about you ended up being bad news. Get a nigga here for 50 racks, girl, the beef cost like

0: know is W's and M's. 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
1: All right, man, I'm ready when y'all are.
2: This is your song, Mike. 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
1: All right. 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

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Yeah, he gon' be a victim. I was tryna dance with the bitch. Couldn't keep my hands off her hips. No, she spent some bands on the fit. No, I told you that she really wanted one crow. Yeah, she advanced with the shit. And I got a chance with the bitch. Lover boy romance with the bitch. Couldn't even put my mans on the bitch. Like, damn.

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Bruh. I sat in the back of the plane. Fucking crazy. And then I go on that whack ass vacation. The chef is feeding us the same meal every day, like I was like in jail still or something. I'm like, why are we eating jerk chicken and oxtail every single day? Can we switch it up? No, the oxtail was fire though. But can we switch it up? I can't eat that shit every day. What? And then you proceed to go through my phone. You wanted to cry. You were looking for something. It's on you. It's on you. Sorry for your loss.

0: get from the back, I might tackle her.
1: Yeah.
0: Don't ask about my ops, cause we smacking her.
1: Yeah.
0: Fuck my ops, they haters.
1: Pussy.
0: Fuck my ops, they hoes.
1: Pussy.
0: The bitches that come around suck dick and don't put their phone out, them ones pros.
1: Oh God.
0: Bitch, if you love me, then spoil me.
1: 21.
0: I treat the rap game like a toilet.
1: Oh God.
0: All of my kids get left in her mouth, she say she don't believe in abortion.
1: 21.

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1: You're all a bunch of fucking assholes. 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

hate to give the satisfaction asking how you're doing now. How's the castle built of people you pretend to care about? 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

0: our greetings to all listeners of Maputo Corridor Radio. Just to say that we have arrived to present you your program. Name it Welcome to Inyambane program, the program that promotes Inyambane potentialities. Last program, we reported that the city of Inyambane will this week host the 1st September Beer Festival. So, everything are fixed for that. More than 20,000 people are being waited to attend the event. In this program, we will also talk to the surfing movement, which all weekends take place at Tofo Beach, here in the city of Inyambane, the land of good people. So, this is what we have prepared for our Welcome to Inyambane program here at Maputo Corridor Radio, the English service of the Radio Mozambique. Listen to us in Maputo by turning up 105.9 FM and abroad of Mozambique. 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It is simple. Just contact our offices in Maputo at Rua da Radio, in front of Tunduru Garden, or in the city of Inyambane, just in front of Hotel Inyambane at Avenida da Independencia.
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0: One of the band that will perform today is the Soul Brother. So, let us dance with this band, Mama Kasbungile, a song sang in a show somewhere in Mozambique.

Yebo! Yebo! Uyabona manje ngikhumbuza kudala, siyezwana.

0: old brothers from South Africa. These old boys from South Africa will this week perform at the 1st September Beer Festival. And about the festival, everything is fixed, as Samuel Jr., Director of Culture and Tourism, said to our radio station.
1: Thank you, Mr. Masing, and thank you again, because you always being with us in all moments. We are now here in Itofu just to finalize the process of preparation for a first edition of September Beer Festival, which it will take place here in Itofu by 25 and 26 of September. And these events, it happened inside of the day of the World Wide Day Tourism Day. So I would like to say that in those 2 days, we'll have a food fair. We have some experience how to make a beer, how to drink as well the beer. And also we'll have some musician which they will come here. We have confirmed the Soul Brother from South Africa. We have confirmed also some musician from Maputo, like 20 Fingers, Hot Blaze, Goruana, Classic Nova, and around 10 musicians from Inyamban. Just we are preparing the place to say welcome people who will come to spend their weekend in Inyamban province, and especially in Itofu.
0: Well, if we talk about Itofu, the waves are also going together with this idea of the festival. We'll not have water here about.
1: The information which we had, it make us to conclude that we have a condition to organize this festival here in this place. So we'll take care just to advise the people after drink must not go to the beach, and also after drinking must not drive, and also we need to manage ourselves the dust, not leaving the dust in the beach, just to protect the environment.
0: And the operators here in Itofu asked a lot about the west to have a beach. We can see the beach is very beautiful. It is clean. So all the people who must come here must take care on their west.
1: Of course, we had a meeting today at the morning with the tourist operator. They accepted to receive this activity, but it told us that we have to do everything to protect the environment. We need to have a good way to manage the dust, the rubbish, all of. So we are working with ALMA. ALMA is one organization from Itofu, which will have this responsibility to collect the dust, and also we are working with other partnership, other partner, to have dust and bin in everywhere. So we'd like to advise the tourists and also the visitors to contribute with us to throw the rubbish in the dust bin in the place which will be reserved to this purpose.
0: The conditions of sound, we know that many people like to listen a very nice music in a very nice sound. How is the preparation of the sound?
1: The sound and also the pulp will be displayed by the Top Productions. You know, Top Productions is the big company known everywhere by organizing those kind of things. We are with them now. We are just identifying where we can fix the stage. So we should that everything about the sound will be okay in best way to spend and to enjoy very nice this weekend.
0: Itofu has a special road with many corners, many hills, and this is the beer festival. For those who drive, what messages?
1: First, we have to say, if you drink, you must not drive. This is the big advice. We'll have the pollution which will deal will organize the people on that in that way. So this is the biggest advice for all the visitors.
0: For those who are listening to us, what message so that they can come and witness this first September beer festival in Tofu, in the land of kind people?
1: By 6 p.m. on 26th of September will start, and it will end maybe in Saturday, because if we start on 26
0: in Sunday
1: of course, because the last musician they will sing by 1 a.m. of 27. So I assure that we are in best way, because 27, as you know, is the worldwide day of tourism. So we are dealing on that way.
0: Samuel Junior, Director of Culture and Tourism in Inyambane, guaranteeing the beer festival without problem. About the festival, which will take place in Tofu from this Saturday, Tofu tourism operators said that they are waiting for good moments as promotion of Tofu Beach, but they wish all people to care the environment for a clean beach after the festival. Gustavo Walker is the representative of the operators in Tofu.
2: Gustavo Volker Horst. Yeah, we just finished a meeting with a provincial department of tourism to be informed about the details and also to clarify a few preoccupations and suggestions of Tofu residents and operators. And we're looking forward to what might happen this weekend. And of course, this is a logistic challenge. Maybe something which comes close to the end of the year events we're having here annual. Let's see what's going on, and if everybody benefits from it, looking forward to that.
0: Exactly. Well, are you ready as tourism operators here in Tofu just to receive all people who are expected to come here?
2: No, we are all professionals.
0: Yeah.
2: And most of us are here many, many years. In my case, I'm here nearly 25 years. Mm-hmm. So a part of the promotion of the festival are horse riding, just to mention that, which is my business, then diving, etc. And we are all professionals, so we have the capacity to deal with anything which comes. And I believe whoever will look for those activities will have a great time.
0: Do you think that with this festival promotions here in Tofu, Tofu will get bigger and bigger?
2: Very difficult to say, because this is the first of this series. It's a, what they call, beer festival. So for us, it's also a very new territory to conquer. And we will analyze after the festival how the things went. There are also other events surrounding the holiday coming weekend in Inyambane and in Mashish. We are ready, whatever happens, and we will collaborate, and hopefully everybody will be happy after this weekend.
0: And here you getting concerned on the situation of litter, waste in Tofu. So things are being taken care so that we can't have waste so much in Tofu.
2: Again, we are experienced with big waves of guests.
0: Yeah.
2: This will be a challenge. So from traffic, parking space, kids and alcohol restrictions, to our lifeguard system on the beach, and the garbage situation will be a very big challenge. So our own organization, which is fed and supported by the residents and operators, ALMA. So the government says they are in talk with them to deal with it. So I'm sure that they have the expertise and the power to deal with what is coming. But we need, of course, support by the police, by security, and to have all those things managed when it happens and not only after it happens to clean it up.
0: Yes, after having a talk with Gustav, we are now going to talk with the owner of Tof Tof. Yes, your name?
3: Sonia Induna.
0: Yes, Sonia. We know that Tofo is going to host this weekend a big festival, Beer Fest, September Beer Festival. Your house is festival. How is organized for this festival, and what is your expectation?
3: Really, to be honest, I don't have much expectation because so far I'm getting to know everything what's going to happen on the weekend today. So, yeah, I'm here. We're always ready. Most of the time we have everything to everyone to come, fish, prawns. It's easy to get. We can just go fish and then bring to the table. Mm-hmm. And we welcome everyone who wants to come to Tofu.
0: I like it, something. You said that if we need some seafood, it is a matter of getting in the water.
3: Yeah, we go to swim and get it. Mm-hmm. Yeah.
0: And about
3: spear gunning.
0: Come on. And what about the traditional Inyambani's
3: traditional
0: dishes?
3: For like special tonight, we're going to have all of it, matapa, shiginya. Even on weekend, we're going to cook for them. If they order, we will be there. It's easy. We just have to go to the garden and get some matapa
0: exactly. And
3: cook for everyone. So we're all happy to see everyone coming, and we're ready for them. If they want seafood, if they want our local food, we're going to have... We're ready for the service.
0: These are two weekends special. We have this one, which is long, related to the arm. Then we have the peace one, which is coming 4 de outubro. You, as Tof Tof, ready for this?
3: If there was people coming to us here, of course, I'm always ready. Yeah, 17 years doing this, so I am ready. Mm-hmm. I am very ready for a million people also.
0: As the people used to say, Tofo is the center.
3: Tofo is center mesmo. Thank you, Viren.
0: Exactly.
3: Thank you.
0: Gustavo Walker and Sonia Induna, some of Tofo operators prepared to receive the first September Beer Festival. As the city of Inyamban is receiving since last week, many tourists and people from all over the country, even abroad, the spokesperson at Police Commander in Inyamban, Aderto Fumane, guarantees that police officers are working to protect everyone.
4: Exactly. We know that that event is a moment of joy and relation, even the beer festival. But we must never forget to respect the limits resulting from the safe driving. So we appeal to drivers to avoid driving under the influence of alcohol, as well to exceeding the speed limits. If there is allows it friend that that this is the driver and all, that driver rest until they are sober and then they can drive again.
0: Exactly.
4: We want to pass that that weekend on peace, and we trust that even the population, even that visits, even that people who come here in Inyamban province need also, and we trust that all of us will join to guarantee that that date pass on a good, I can say friendly.
0: Exactly. Well, it means that the police officers are already prepared to face any problem which can appear suddenly.
4: Exactly, we are prepared in all forces.
0: Okay.
4: all our forces. We have that police traffic police, PCLF, even the police who doing patrol.
0: Okay.
4: We are prepared to protect that events.
0: Mm-hmm. For those who are going to challenge the police, there are laws which are going to be used. Those who are going to try to do bad things.
4: Exactly. I say that we are prepared.
0: Okay.
4: We are prepared in power, even material.
0: Mm-hmm.
4: If someone try to do something bad, we are there to attend that situation.
0: Classic Nova are some of the artists who will perform in the Pier Festival. Let's go for music. I'm a hustler boy.

0: So it will start from 8 a.m. to 7 p.m. lately. So at that craft or mixed fair, we will be showcasing, or people, exhibitors will be showcasing their creativity, product, service locally. For a part, some are locally made, and some they just like entrepreneurial ideas or initiatives. So it's open for all, like everybody that is doing something for kind of income in all different industries. So just to say a few examples, it will be crafts like painting, sculptures, gastronomy, music, dance, literacy. Yeah, I think that is the correct word. Yeah, so also we're gonna have some funny games for kids. Yeah, it's going to be open, funny day, and also a kind of creating networking for all like a service or business makers of Vilankul. So you all invited Saturday 26 September from 8 to 10 a.m. We love Vilankul. Summertime's here. Join us for joy.
1: Wow, thanks Elder Matsimba by giving us more details about Connect Vilankul. Meet you next time.
2: There is a place where the blue of the sea meets the green of the forests. A place where nature speaks loudly and culture echoes with pride. This place is Inhambane. With over 700 kilometers of coastline, crystal clear waters, and a rich, untouched biodiversity, Inhambane is one of Africa's best-kept secrets.
3: God created the world and everything in it in 7 days. But God decided on the 8th day that he will create Inhambane because he was showing off. So he waited after 7 days, then he made Inhambane.
4: Inhambane, destino de silêncio, futuro de oportunidade.
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1: The city of Inhambane hosted at the night of this Thursday a show organized by the restaurant Bon Ghost. The band that performed is called Tsaka Band from Maputo. As Maputo calls the radio, we had a chat with the representative of this band.
6: I'm Matias Mondlane, from Maputo, as you said. And first of all, I would like to say that I'm so thankful, God, for this opportunity. And singing for people, for us, it's such a blessing. And it's more a blessing knowing that people are noticing us and they are liking what we are doing right here. And the fact that now we're here in Inhambane, it's one of the reasons that makes us believing that we are doing such a great job. And we hope all the people from Inhambane like what we're going to do today here.
7: Exactly.
6: We're going to do the best of us.
7: As a Tsaka band, this is the first time to be here in Inhambane. Have you heard before about how people from Inhambane are happy?
6: I heard that they're anxious and they were willing to hear us, and that was like the right opportunity to do it right now. And not talking about only about the fans from Inhambane, but our band, we were willing to sing like to all Mozambicans, and now it's some kind of start.
7: Exactly.
6: Yeah,
7: and what kind of style of music do you use it to play, and what you try to convey in your songs?
6: We are trying to incorporate all kind of music styles. Yeah, we don't have like a certain line of music. We are performing everything from Maputo to Cabo Delgado. Everything that we can learn and perform, we're gonna do it today. So people may not expect to hear

0: B or Mara band, they're gonna hear everything.
1: Exactly. And if the expectors challenge Tsaka band to play, for example, Nokodo from Beira, will you do it?
0: We'll do our best. I cannot say that we know everything, but we're gonna do our best.
1: Wasn't it difficult to accept this invitation to come and play here in Inyamban in this long weekend, which coincided with the Soldiers Day?
0: No, that was not difficult for us to accept. That was a blessing, as I said at first, the first time we started this conversation. That was not difficult for us. It was a blessing. We were waiting for this opportunity.
1: Do you think that with this start, next movements will come forward?
0: Yeah, I believe so. I believe so.
1: And what about the tourism of Inyamban? As you know, the president has declared Inyamban as the capital of tourism of Mozambique. Like this, you are really doing tourism.
0: Yeah. I'm taking the best of this time to know the city. It's my first time here.
1: Wow.
0: it's my first time here, and I'm loving it. It's so beautiful, and it's kind of like the same as Maputo. I feel like home.
1: I feel home. That's good.
0: The people here are very kind, and yeah, I'm so thankful, God.
1: And for those who are listening to us, so that they can also come and see these wonders, what message can you leave?
0: I will try to say it in one word. Inyamban is wonderful. I saw the beach. And now I'm making plans like to come here just to enjoy. Not to perform music, but to enjoy.
1: Well, after the talk with the representative of Tsaka Band from Maputo, let us now go back to Tofu to have what we have left there. We're talking about the surfing spot.
2: Quem quiser gozar férias regaladas.

0: Listeners, through this surfing sport, young people have found a way to sustain their families. But before the youngs that sustain their families, we met a tourist from Uganda who likes to surf.
1: Yes, my name is Clement and I come from France.
0: Yes. Vous parlez français?
1: Je parle français.
0: Je ne parle pas. Je ne parle pas. Okay. You're here in Ngemban. When did you arrive here in Ngemban from France?
1: We arrived yesterday, but we are in Mozambique since Saturday.
0: Okay.
1: Yes, we spent 2 days at Maputo and after we came here.
0: So it means that you are still fresh.
1: We are still fresh, very fresh.
0: So, yes, how did you know about this place, about Ngemban, about tofu?
1: No, just... Me, I'm living in Uganda.
0: Ah, you're in Uganda.
1: Yes.
0: Okay.
1: So I was looking for a beach not too far from Uganda, okay, around Africa, and mm-hmm, and we find that one on internet.
0: Yeah.
1: Yes.
0: Yes. And how is the sea? How are the waves of this Indian Ocean?
1: All is good. It is very empty on that season, so that is very comfortable. Not too much tourists. Mm-hmm. People are nice. Weather is not too hot.
0: Yeah.
1: So it's very comfortable to be here.
0: Is the water suitable?
1: Yes. And even it is a bit more fresh, for example, than if you go to Kenya, Zanzibar, those kind of places, the water is too hot. Here, at least, it's refreshing.
0: Okay.
1: Yeah, so it's more comfortable.
0: Yeah. For how long are you going to stay here in Ngemban?
1: In 2 days we are going to Vilankulos.
0: Wow.
1: Yes.
0: And you leave Vilankulos, or you leave Mozambique when?
1: We leave Mozambique next Monday.
0: Next Monday.
1: Yes.
0: Wow. But how is the experience? Apart of surfing, what about the people, about the food?
1: People are nice. Mm-hmm. What is hard a bit here is transport.
0: Really?
1: Yes. Your transport are not nice.
0: Why?
1: Those taxis are overstopping, they are overcrowding, they're not comfortable.
0: Is there any difference with Uganda?
1: Yes.
0: Really?
1: Yes.
0: But why didn't you have a taxi?
1: Huh?
0: Why didn't you have a taxi? Because the taxi is very...
1: It is expensive.
0: Uh-huh. So, looking to the experience that you are living here in Ngemban, in Mozambique,
1: yes,
0: what message can you tell the other who would like to come also and have a nice moment in Ngemban?
1: That place is very nice. People should come. Just plan well for transport because it's not that easy, but otherwise, all is good.
0: Okay.
1: Yes.
0: By the way, did you pay some coins about this surfing stuff?
1: How?
0: Did you pay something for this stuff of surfing?
1: Yes, we rented. We're with that guide.
0: Okay.
1: Yes.
0: Okay, thank you, sir. Yes, continuing here in Tofu with the people who are providing the stuff for surfing. Your name, sir?
2: So, my name is Mandela.
0: Come on, repeat.
2: Mandela.
0: Mandela?
2: Yes.
0: Really?
2: Yes, not Mandela from South Africa, but from Mozambique. That name, okay. The South African people, they give me that name. My real name, local one, I'm Manueli.
0: Ah, Manueli.
2: Yes.
0: So why did you become Mandela?
2: I became Mandela, my friends from South Africa, they came here. And then I say, Emanuela, I say that this name is very difficult to pronounce for us, but it's better to be Mandela for you guys. It's going to be okay.
0: Exactly.
2: Yeah.
0: So we found you here in Tofu with this stuff for surfing. By the way, in Portuguese, we say prancha. In English, how do you call this stuff?
2: It's a surfboard.
0: Ah, surfboard. So this is the stand of surfing boards. How did this idea become to have a... surfboarding standing here in Tofu?
2: What do you say, pardon?
0: The idea of providing this stuff here. How did it start it?
2: Yeah, this we provide about when I was young.
0: Mm-hmm.
2: I was learning to surf with a small board. But some people there was arriving to here, and then they came and see that you have a nice experience, but you don't have how to start your business. But we're going to do one help for you guys. We're going to bring some softboard, and then you're going to start to using. And then if the people arrive to here, they're going to look to surfing, and then you're going to rent some boards. Yeah. I provide this item, and then they give for softboard, and then we start to our business. Until now, we have shopping. Even the government, they know the shopping because we pay license to do this business. Yeah, we like to work with the softboard because we're meeting new people for different country, and then we being their friends, and then after friends they bring other friends. Yes, like that.
0: When did this business started?
2: I started this business. I have 10 years working with softboard. Yes.
0: How many softboards have you got here?
2: I have a 30 softboard.
0: 30?
2: Yes. But other softboard, we bring other people there to separate to working because sometimes they come a lot of people, and then we is not supposed to be for the one company to branch all the people. That's why we making it to shop. That is a bigger one. And other at the corner, they have a mean shopping also.
0: Exactly.
2: Yeah.
0: If someone wants to learn how to surf, do you or can you teach the person how to surf?
2: Yeah, the first thing you were asking the client that you know how to surf or not. If he say I don't know how to surf, we asking that you want a teacher to teaching you how to surf. He say yes, there's an other person to take a boat and to teaching you also. If you want to surf alone, the price is another price. It's a low price if you know how to surf yourself.
0: If the person knows how to surf, how much does it pay for this surfing board?
2: This will depend of the people, how many. But for our business, we're starting to, is a 1,500 to teaching you all and the board also.
0: If I already know how to surf, how much do I have to pay?
2: If you're ready how to surf, you're paying 600
0: mets
2: for 1 hour and a half.
0: Okay.
2: Yes.
0: If the water or the waves are very nice, I continue inside, then I pass the deadline or the time that I had to stay in the water. Do you charge extra money or?
2: Yeah, of course, we're charging extra money because this time if you're in your water with a boat, some people, they came here and then they didn't find the boat. Is that a test with the one we putting more for the time, the one you lost on the water?
0: Is this a business good for you? Do you like to do this activity?
2: Yeah, I'm going to say that I like it because my business. If you make a business, you have to love your business to grow up it. Mm-hmm. Yeah.
0: It means that you meet many people from all over the world.
2: Yeah, I meet many people from different country. Mm-hmm. Yeah, like today, we are Europe people. They're from Uganda. Mm-hmm. They came here. Then we're teaching him now the baking to surfing.
0: As you said that you meet people from Uganda, I saw him here. He is the first time to surf. Was it difficult to teach him on how to surf?
2: No, that was not very difficult because he said that I tried to surf, but is the passing long time. That's why we give a new experience to make a record, and then we see that him, he have a good head to surfing. That's why it was not a bit difficult to surf with these guys. Mm-hmm. Yeah.
0: So, Mandela, do you sustain your wife, your children with this business?
2: Yes, of course.
0: How many children have you got?
2: I have one boy. Mm-hmm. Yes, he's 9 years old. He's studying grade 4.
0: Okay.
2: Yeah.
0: And the money which is sustaining your family comes from this business?
2: Yes, it's coming for this business. And the other side, we have umbrella and chair. We're renting also. And then I'm a tour guide.
0: Really?
2: Yes.
0: Come on. You are an entrepreneur.
2: Yeah, of course.
0: Yes, listeners of Maputo Cultural Radio, we are talking here with an entrepreneur. As you can listen to the conversation, he told us that a part of helping those who want to surf in these Indian waves, he also rent the chair and umbrellas.
2: Yeah, right. Yeah, to relax the day on a beach, mm-hmm. Yeah, to see how it's going.
0: Do many people come and rent the umbrellas and chairs?
2: Yeah, they came in many people, definitively at June, because they came in South Africa people, because it's a holiday school, and December is a holiday also. They came in a lot of people for the different country, different place. Yeah, we are mixed. December. That's why even for our business, the price for the things they came high, because it's the time they want we working hard.
0: Exactly.
2: Yeah.
0: Well, just to close our conversation, Mandela, did you know that the TOFO will stop this weekend?
2: I saw that, but
0: It is being said that we have a festival, yeah. September Beer Festival. Did you know that?
2: Yeah, I know. Even now, we all think that it's going to be here at beach, but not really on a beach. It's there. At a Fatma's place, yeah. If you guys know at a Fatma's place, if you're going if you take the road to go at a Kumba Lodge, yes, you're meeting Fatma if you're out to the market,
0: exactly.
2: Yes, well, there is gonna.
0: I knew that the place was changed, it will be here. Are you happy with that? Are you happy with that?
2: Yeah.
0: They have changed from Fatma's to here in front, the TOFO.
2: Yeah, I'm happy because they're changing to here to Fatma, because the people's gonna go there just to drink a beer, and it's gonna come to the beach to relax. We're gonna have a space to put our umbrella, our stuff, and then it's gonna be good, because the people's gonna out definitively to come to relax on the beach.
0: But tonight, I know that there's a show here. Soul Brothers, from a band from South Africa, will be here. Are you happy with that?
2: Yeah, I'm happy because sometime it's gonna be my first time to see some singers from South Africa. That's amazing.
0: Really?
2: Yeah.
0: Okay, something to increase here in our conversation that you would like to say for those who are listening to us about TOFO, about Inyambane, as you told me that you are a tour guide.
2: Yeah, to say thank you for this opportunity. Yes. And to say hello all the people that want to listen to me of this time. And then to say that, come enjoy TOFO. It's a good thing to come enjoy here. Don't lose your time. If you want out to relax on some beach, you must come in TOFO. You're welcome, guys. You're welcome.
0: Thank you very much. That was Manuel from TOFO, or simply Mandela, one of the youngs that sustained their families through surfing.
3: 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Welcome to Inyambane.
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0: 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It was a pleasure to present the program from the seat of Inhambá. 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
1: Double R with the factory rims. I got the 90, the years, the versions, the bribes, I'm really the threat.
0: 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I got jewels in a safe that I don't even wear.
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0: Damn.
1: 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I like her aura. 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
0: Damn.
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1: Them superpowers get neutralized. I can only watch in silence. The famous actor we once knew is looking paranoid and now spiraling. You're moving just like a degenerate. Every antic is feeling distasteful. I calculate you're not as calculated. I can even predict your angles. Fabricating stories on the family front, cause you heard Mr. Morale. A pathetic master manipulator. I can smell the tales on you now. You're not a rap artist, you're a scam artist with the hopes of being accepted. Tommy Hilfiger stood out, but FUBU never had been your collection. I make music that electrify 'em. You make music that pacify 'em. I can double down on that line, but spare you this time. That's random acts of kindness. Know you're a master manipulator and habitual liar too. 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

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It's 5 soon, she around me.